0: hospital.
1: 10-4. Medic 3, you're going to be responding to 7-year-old female concentrating. Woman storm, just like

Medic 6. 6 persons for response. 316 Tremont Street, Apartment A, cross up Anglin Street and Colgrave Avenue. Timeout 20:03.

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0: 10-4, sleep buzz. I'm Matt Glenn, greeting for now. If you can just go part of the Northwood County, we have to go for responding now.
1: Copy.

0: 129 State Comp. Yeah, EMS, you're on tower call.
1: 10-4, they're going to be extended. They're coming from base 8.
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1: We have a truck coming from Guilford at this time.
0: Okay.

Medic 4, Davidson County Rescue. Medic 1, cardiac arrest, Bravo response. Cross off Jim Elliott Road and Handy Road. Timeout 2037. 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

明白，在照片在这里。Yeah, I got you. I'm in route. Copy that.

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0: Hang on to AC 58. We're flying for a 69-year-old male, not conscious, not breathing. Same with an expected death.
1: Four's a medic in a car.
0: Should be medic four. They have not checked in route yet. Information only. The patient does have a DNR.
1: 10-4.

0: Medic 3. Hemorrhage or lacerations, Alpha response. North Church Street and Pond Street. Timeout 2042. Medic 7. 6 person Alpha response. 203 West 2nd Street. DC Jail rear entrance. Cross off Salem Street and North State Street. Timeout 2043.
1: 7 round.
2: Medic 7 copy. Medic 3, you're going to be responding to request of law enforcement on scene. One subject with a bloody face. And TM Medic 7, you'll be responding to the jail. It's kind of the back gate due to testicle pain. It's standing by for you.
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1: Copy, confirm code 44.
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1: 10-4. Any further response to 144, correction 141, Whitskin Road, can cancel authority of AC-58 on scene.

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navigate to click on here. Go ahead. Are we going to return back to base for you to stand by? You should be clear. Next, Medicaid. Did you copy that? You can return this.

0: 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Delta response. 3368 Bright Ridge Road. Cross of Winfield Street and Shady Oak Trail. Timeout 21:19.
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0: 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Allergic reaction, Charlie response. 4022 West U.S. Highway 64. Cross off Virgil Wyatt Road and Stikers Creek Road. Timeout 21:50.
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0: 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Chest pain, Delta Response 121, Poplar Springs Road, Cross Street West, Old Highway 64. Timeout, 22:14.
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Medic 7, Davidson County Rescue. 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Timeout 2301. Walter Johnson, cross of Thatcher Lane and NFCU Drive. Timeout 2301.

Medic 7, you'll be responding. 14-year-old female, contact passed out. Should be cabin number 10.

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1: Copy, squad 48 en route. 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She did pass out. 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It's going to be 474 Walter Johnson Road, cabin number 2. However, the address they are grading at is 344 Busby Lane.
0: Copy that. Thank you.

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1: 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We're going to be routine to Thomasville Medical Center with one patient, one rider.
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0: Medic 11. Ball Bravo response. 270, Patricia Lane. 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
1: Q-R-3.
0: 10-4, I know I'm busy, but I'm just about on top of that rental street traffic. 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

0: Fuera.
1: 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Why is it not turning over at this time? CPR instructions are trying to be started.

0: 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I was unable to copy the full transmission.
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She advised that she thinks that she smoked something displaced unknown at the time.

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0: 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Sick person, Alpha response. 2968, Old Salisbury Road. Cross off, Regent Center Court and Meadow Creek Drive. Timeout, 116.
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0: 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E Drive. Timeout 121.
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0: 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NC Highway 47 and NC Highway 8. Timeout 124.
1: 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Also, I'll see that 802 Cotton Grove Circle traffic coming out. 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

0: 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Scene is secure, and it'll be the next resident in front of the deputy's vehicle.
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1: I love and copy. I Medic 10, copy. You're responding to a male, 60 years old, fairly old, and being requesting routine 73 assistance.

0: King American. 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Sorry, can you see that?
1: They're requesting you to step it up to emergency traffic due to the subject now having difficulty breathing.
0: 10-4.

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1: Say that again.
0: We're clearing LMC, we're running a stop-off 8-1 against fuel. We'll remain available.
1: Yeah, okay.

Medic 8. Breathing problems, Delta response. 2570 Hoover Road, cross of North NC Highway 150 and Red Tip Lane. Timeout 307. Lane. Out 307.

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1: We're about 5 minutes out, coming down, getting ready to hit Arnold Road.

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Abdominal pain, Charlie response. 5999 West US Highway 64. Timeout 318.

0: Medic 2, Thomasville Review. Caesar, Charlie response. 305, Worrell Street, Cross House, Walnut Street, and Pine Street. Timeout, 318.
1: Two, Connor.
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1: Medicaid, are you on thing?
3: Ten-four.
1: Copy. Ten-four, they're just a wrap. Fuck off.

0: Medic 2, you're going to be responding to the 30-year-old female, conscious and brief, having a seizure. Medic 5, you're going to be responding to a 76-year-old male, conscious and breathing with abdominal pain.
1: Thirty-three, wrong thing.
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1: 10-4, go ahead and start SD looking at 4th entry.
0: They've been en route since the call was dispatched.

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1: 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You're responding to a 69-year-old female, conscious and breathing. 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We'll be in room 4A, 4-4-A.

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Breathing problems, Delta response. 5126, East Old Highway 64. Cross off, Ali Lane, and Landmark Place. Timeout, 702.

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Cross off Redcoats Lane and John Ernest Road. Timeout 705.

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I'm out. 735.

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0: 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I believe they're wrong.
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2: Careful, we'll just be advised, Wexton Gas has got units responding to you south on road as well. Probably got about 5 minute ETA. This device 51. We think it's going to be a 2-inch gas main that's been shut.
1: So,

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0: 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Crosshouse Service Road and East U.S. Highway 64 on ramp from North Main Street. Timeout, 8:17.
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0: 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Charlie response, 251 Hasty School Road, cross off Will Johnson Road and Roseland Lane. 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

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Breathing problems, Charlie response. 4183, South NC Highway 150. Timeout, 946.

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1: 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I have medic 1.
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Medic 11, Davidson County Rescue, Overdose Charlie Response, 7578 East U.S. Highway 64, cross of Cunningham Road and Clarksbury Church Road, timeout 10:15.

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4: Hold 64 now, confirming tractor and trailer off the roadway. Trailer blocking the road, lost its way. BC 91, have command.
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0: Hey, Chris. 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
0: 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I've got a tractor and trailer lost its load.
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1: Okay, well, I'll get Braxton to straighten the engine up where you can get turned around. Engine 92, go ahead and respond to emergency. Trooper advising me that I might got hit several times. Engine 71, stick out.
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Chief 71. Unknown structure fire. 4222 West Center Street Extension. 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Cross of Arnold Road and Walder Lane. 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

0: Louder, not only one. Louder, not only one on 91 tack.
1: Try it.
0: What's your ETA of coming back through and going to Jerusalem Road?
1: Last in a minute.

0: 371-71 Tower. More fire under control. Mopping up now, trying to get most of the hot spots.
1: Jeez, that what's burning there? Stuff piled up behind you, same thing.
0: Yes.
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1: You can get right there, Terrier Ward's house, and just turn everything around that's coming in front of the engine, if you've done made it that far.
0: Well, I'm approaching the dairy now. The engine on it will be out, see, come.
2: Hey, boy, see, come.
3: Medical.
2: Hey, boy, see, come.
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3: 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Thank you.

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0: Careful.

0: Engine on, sir.
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0: I can't see what you got up there. 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The Howland Patrol said we're going to be here a while. He's lost his whole way, and his axles is broke on the truck. 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

0: Medic 11. Hemorrhage or lacerations, Bravo response. 309, Confederate Street. Cross off Walter Road and Ann Street. Timeout, 10:59. Station 71. Hemorrhage or lacerations, Bravo response. 309, Confederate. Cross off Walter Road and Ann Street. Timeout, 1100.
1: Medic, what are you
2: going to say now? Where is C-71 talking around? We're responding for an 85-year-old female, conscious and breathing, blood in her stool.

0: Rescue 71 Tire. I'll check with the rescue. Is the rescue on the back?
1: 10-4.
0: You solo?
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Traffic accident, property damage only, possible leaks or spills. 224, Rodas Road, Cross Street, New Jersey Church Road. Timeout, 11:08.

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0: 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Everybody's out walking. We'll buy it.
1: 541, copy, I'll see.

0: 541 to Sink Armor. Hey, boy, you have a medic unit in line.
1: Negative. It was reported no injuries.
0: Hey, boy, go ahead and send a medic unit to check out the elderly woman. She said her back and head hurt. Go ahead and send a medic unit.
1: Would you like them routine or emergency?
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0: Medic, 7. Traffic accident with injuries, Alpha response. 224, Rhoda Smith Road, Cross Street, New Jersey Church Road. Timeout, 11:17.
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2: 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You're responding routine per daughter on scene for a traffic accident. Originally reported no injuries. Now I have an elderly female patient complaining of back and head pain.

0: 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Can you have somebody from Energy United come out? The mail truck did not strike the pole, but did hit the guide wire. If you want a pole number, I can give it to you.
1: Any copy, clear.
0: All right, pole number is 176294.
1: 10-4.

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Timeout 11:22. 22.

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Medic 3, EMS, standby, 12,290 North NC Highway 150, Chief. Cross out Hickory Tree Road and Peters Creek Parkway. Timeout, 11:34.

0: 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I'm seeing on my CAD that you want us to go to Sheets on 150. We still have not received any pager activations or voice or dispatch.
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Fall Delta response. 10,730 North NC Highway 150. Cross off Wildwood Place and Central Road. Timeout 12:25. Highway 150. Cross off Wildwood Place and Central Road. Timeout 12:25.

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0: 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Ultra Central Fire Alarm. 25, 46. Brake Road. Cross off NC Highway. Floyd Road. Timeout. 12, 58.
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1: 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You would go ahead and how big of a crew do you have?
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1: Yeah, boy.
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0: 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We're sitting on a small crawl, no conditions in the crawl. 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
1: 10-4. What's your ETA?
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0: 10-4, just confirming, I see you signed in as Unit 12. 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
1: We're a medic unit.
0: 10-4, just confirming.

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Cross of Hankins Drive and Cotton Grove Road. Timeout 13:19.

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1: 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Color glides, her mother passed out. Patient will be in freezer aisle A31, Adam 31.

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0: 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Timeout, 13:44.
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0: Medic 2. Traffic accident, unknown injuries. 1122 Randolph Street, Suite 104, Tractor Supply, cross of Lambeth Street, and I-85, North O-N, Ram, S-R-O-M, Randolph Street, timeout, 1357. Davidson County Rescue, 147 Spear Grove Drive, Cross Street Leonard Road, timeout, 1358. 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
1: Medic 2, copy and route. You're responding with law enforcement on scene in reference to shoulder pain from a traffic accident, requesting routine.

0: 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Did anyone copy dispatch on the Cedar Grove traffic?
1: This is Station 6. Truck 65 being route momentarily.
0: 10-4, my apologies. You're on EMS dispatch. If you're able to, could you switch over to EMS ops, please?

0: cut, you know what I'm saying?
1: Yeah.
0: Virginia, Lexington.
1: Medic 12, copy, Virginia, Lexington.

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1: Hey, 1078 so far, sir, en route to the garage. Medic 1 4.
0: 10 4.

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Cross Street Burton Road. 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

0: 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Diabetic problems, hurry response. 5063 Ridge Road, cross of Thomas Road and Wiesner Drive. Timeout, 1437.
1: Some breathing sugar issue.
0: Road, cross of Thomas Road and Wiesner Drive. Timeout, 1437.
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0: 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Charlie response. 5063 Ridge Road. Of Thomas Road and Weezer Drive. Timeout 1437.
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0: 2.
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0: Medic 3. EMS, standby. 12,290 North NC Highway 150. Chief. Cross of Hickory Tree Road and Peters Creek Parkway. Timeout, 1542.
1: Truck 65 cleared in County Morgue.
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0: 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Seizures, Alpha response. 2045 Arnold Road, cross of Ed Byerly Road and West Avenue. Timeout, 1600.
1: Steady one's route.
0: And Davidson County Rescue. Seizures, Delta response. 2045 Arnold Road, cross of Ed Byerly Road and West Avenue. Timeout, 1600.

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South Railroad Street, and North Q Street, Timeout, 1924.

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Sick person, Alva response. 315 Brewer Street, cross of Cobra Avenue and Fairway Avenue. Timeout 16:09.

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0: 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Sick person, Charlie response. 105 Fowler Avenue, South Hope Street, and Hilton Avenue. 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

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You're responding for a 77-year-old female, conscious, breathing. Our question was desist.

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0: 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Are you going to be able to clear the hospital thing?
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0: Right, 3 Tower. You're responding for a two-vehicle traffic accident. Reporting to one patient with an injury to their head, bleeding at the time. Another one with arm pain.
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Abdominal pain, Charlie response. 3071, Bright Ridge Road, cross of Nubian Farm Lane and Shady Oak Trail. Timeout, 1734. 71, Bright Ridge Road, cross of Nubian Farm Lane and Shady Oak Trail. Timeout, 1734.

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0: Ten four, medic Bob was requesting assistance. Reference Vex Nursery Road. How do you advise?
2: Like I said, I'm in Thomasville, but I can't get away. I don't know where Medic 1 is, if he'd be closer.
1: Medic 1 or QR3 is sufficient.
0: Ten four.

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1: Route 80 traffic is sufficient at this time.
0: 2-4, like I said, I'm in Thomas A, let's go take this.
1: 10-4, I tried the 1021 Medic 1, but it's going to start a voicemail.
2: 10-4, for us as well. I think I'm the Medic 1. Four. 10-4, can you 21 communications, please?
3: 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Medic 10, breathing problems, Charlie response, 675, welcome Bethesda Road, cross off Frank Hinkle Road, and Otter Run, timeout, 1739.
4: 2273, second.
1: 2273, go ahead.
4: 5 EMS were tied up on a traffic accident. They'll have to handle it.
1: 10-4.
0: Second floor. Correction, utility 33,
1: Utility 33, top down, please.

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0: 10-4, make contact with Medic 1. He's getting ready to clear a different call. He should be en route to X Nursery shortly if you want to stand down.
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3: Medic 5, copy direct. Thank you, take on.
0: 10-4.
4: 12 clear, reach the end.
0: 12 copy clear.
5: Seagun 10's been around since dispatch.
0: 10, you're responding for a 74-year-old male, conscious of breathing, with difficulty.

0: Medic 11, Davidson County Rescue. Unknown problem, Bravo response. 157, Dorothy Street. Cross Street, Conrad Street. Timeout, 1743.
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0: Medic 3, take off.
1: Medic 3.
0: 4 clear the scene. There was 2 minors and 1 adult. All responsible parties are saying that they will take the patients to the hospital POA.
2: Medic 6, same as.
1: Medic 6, just confirming you copied dispatch.
2: Negative, we didn't have any from the automated dispatch.
1: 10-4, we have a fall Bravo 7384, Sir Court, 7384 to work.

Medic 12. Sick person, Charlie response. 17, Cornelia Street, Lexington Health and Rehabilitation Center, cross of North Calvert Boulevard and Martin Luther King Jr. Boulevard. Timeout, 17:47.

0: 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Possible UTI is leaky.
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2: 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Don't respond to a 79-year-old female. Cautious breathing. Has some bad COPD. Don't be in room 12B. 12B.

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2: Okay, Medic 7, I'm responding to a 73-year-old female. Constant breathing, or using the bathroom, failed, and hit her abdomen on the toilet. Gonna be in room 5, room number 5.

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0: 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Yeah. 10-4. Are you guys about to clear here soon? 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
0: 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I have got you.
1: 10-4, it's about another call. If you can contact Seacon, please.
0: 10-4.
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Medic 12. All Alpha response. 1620 Cotton Grove Road, Days Wisdom Lexington, cross of I-85, North OSF, Ramp T-O, Cotton Grove Road, and I-85, North. 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
1: Driving 12, no response to a first party alarm caller, 72-year-old male, conscious of breathing. 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

0: 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Chest pain, Charlie responds. 1028 Blair Street, cross of Conrad Street and Hodges Drive. Timeout, 57.
1: Close out. Copy, Michael. Charlie Mike 2 and Ryan. Field response to 73-year-old female, burns of breathing. Resident having some chest pains. Gumby and Ruth, 121 bed 2, repeating room, 121 bed 2 in the Harmony unit.

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Medic 20, Thomasville Rescue, Heart Problems, Delta Response, 308, Davidson Street, cross of Kinney Avenue and Stone Street, timeout, 1923.

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Medic 2, Thomasville Rescue, Overdose Delta Response, 9 Twexler Avenue, Cross of Gold Forest Drive, and Fisher Ferry Street. Timeout, 1959.

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1: 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I'm a responsible 34 female, not conscious. Breathing, overdose.